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0: 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Музыка золотого сезона.
1: 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You're so right. Here's mine. I cannot live without you.

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1: Hello, I'm Sophia Lispector. You're listening to Radio Monte Carlo. Only the best hits. It's